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Proud to welcome Ella Langley to the Illinois State Fair. She'll be in town the 21st. 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

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Wake up tomorrow morning with New Country Mornings, John and Leah. They're back with you just after 6. Got some new Ashley McBride just around the corner. Shaboozy on the way, too. 30 minutes nonstop rolls on with Brooks and Dunn.

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2: 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Forecast for tonight, mostly cloudy skies overnight. Tonight, slight chance of rain. A low temp right around the upper 60s. Tomorrow, mostly sunny throughout the day. A high temp right around the mid 80s. And tomorrow night, mostly clear skies, then becoming partly cloudy. Got a slight chance of rain. A low temp right around 70.
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101.5 WFNB New Country Nights with the New Country 99 on the way. Going to be playing the top songs of the night. You chose the music. Counting down here in just a few after Shaboozy and Jelly Roll on WFNB.

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He'll be at the Illinois State Fair, presented by 104.5 WFMB. 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
13: 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Forecast for tonight, mostly cloudy skies overnight. Tonight, low temps right around the upper 60s. Tomorrow, mostly sunny throughout the day. Going to be humid, a high temp right around the mid-80s. And tomorrow night, mostly clear skies. Then becoming partly cloudy overnight. Got a slight chance of rain overnight tomorrow night with a low temp right around 70 degrees.
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That's Jackson Dean with song number four tonight, Make a Liar. 104.5 WFMB New Country 99. Got that number one song moments away. Song number three now from George Burge, Luke Bryan, and Ride, Ride, Ride.

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I Can't Love You Anymore. 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

0: 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Chris Neal here with you hanging out until midnight tonight. Proud to welcome Bailey Zimman and Ella Langley to the Illinois State Fair Grandstand Stage. Bailey Zimman going to be in town on August the 14th and Ella Langley in town. Sold out show on August the 21st. Going to be a good show at the Illinois State Fair. 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
16: 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Your forecast for tonight, looking at mostly cloudy skies overnight tonight. A low temp right around the upper 60s. Tomorrow, mostly sunny throughout the day with a high temp right around the mid-80s. And tomorrow night, mostly clear skies, then becoming partly cloudy with a low temp right around 70.
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They're back with you tomorrow, waking you up tomorrow and each and every workday after 6. Lauren Elena going to be up in Lincoln this Saturday night. Here she is with Chase Matthew, All My Exes on New Country Nights.

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New Country Nights, 30 minutes nonstop. Got Luke Bryan on the way. Some Dustin Lynch coming up, too. Right now, new Blake Shelton. Let him in anyway on WFMB.

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13: 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Forecast for tonight, looking at mostly cloudy skies, got a slight chance of rain overnight tonight, low temps right around the upper 60s. Tomorrow, mostly sunny throughout the day, might be a little humid. A high temp right around the mid-80s, and tomorrow night looking at mostly clear skies, then becoming partly cloudy, a low temp right around 70.
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0: 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Stocking flooring everyone can afford. Hey, y'all. 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
3: Good morning. I'm Jared White with Ag News headlines on Brownfield. Garrett Hawkins, president of the Missouri Farm Bureau, says he's disappointed the U.S. Senate Ag Committee failed to advance a farm bill ahead of the August recess.
4: Congress needs to finish the job. They need to finish writing other parts of the farm bill.
3: James Glick with the Plant-Based Products Council says while provisions within the nutrition title were the sticking point, there was plenty of bipartisan support.
5: So I thought that was very encouraging. The final vote clearly left something to be desired, at least in the near term.
3: Stephen Vaden, deputy secretary of the USDA, says the agency is moving full speed ahead on its One Farmer, One File initiative.
6: We're seeking to drag this department into the 21st century and update our computer systems so that farmers can do more business with USDA without having to leave their farms, just like they do with every other commercial entity with which they have a relationship.
3: And old crop corn, cotton, and soybean export sales fell to marketing year lows last week. I'm Jared White for Brownfield.
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1: From the WMAY newsroom, I'm Greg Hallblythe. Investigation into the disappearance of an Auburn woman in 1987 has turned to the excavation of an abandoned well in that city earlier this week. Sangamon County Sheriff's Office renewed their investigation into the disappearance of 22-year-old Brenda Bottoms. Sheriff's Office did not comment further other than to ask anyone with information to call their office or Crime Stoppers. A Christian County judge on Thursday ordered a man charged with seriously injuring a 15-month-old girl to remain in custody. The next court hearing for Braxton Williamson is August 17th. He's charged with aggravated battery to a child. Christian County detectives said all of the child's injuries could not have been caused by a fall, as was claimed in a 911 call. The girl is on life support as the family plans to donate her organs today. And the final touches are being placed on the state fairgrounds. The Illinois State Fair begins this Thursday. The theme is Miles of Smiles for the centennial of Route 66, and the Mother Road was named the Grand Marshal of this year's Illinois State Fair Twilight Parade. More at WMAY.com.
2: Thank you, Greg Hallblythe. Can I get some sports from you, brother?
1: The Cubs won a thriller at Wrigley Field in 11 innings on Thursday, beating the Blue Jays 3-2 after Alex Bregman hit a game-time two-run homer in the ninth. Pete Crow Armstrong scored the winner on a throwing error as he stole third base. Cubs are in Kansas City tonight. White Sox lost 12-11 in 13 innings at Boston. Sox returned to Wrigley Field for a weekend series with Cleveland. Cardinals had Thursday off. They returned to Busch Stadium, facing the Rockies tonight. Dene Benitez homered and drove in five runs to lead the New York Heights to a 13-8 win over the San Francisco Firebells on Thursday night at Robin Roberts Stadium in the Women's Pro Baseball League. The Firebells face the Los Angeles Queens tonight. 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
5: Dry conditions are back in the forecast for today. We'll have a high of 87 degrees this afternoon, but with the humidity in the area, it's going to feel more like the mid-90s. We'll have partly sunny skies, but cloud cover slowly dissipates later on tonight. We'll have an overnight low of 70 degrees. For Saturday, we're going to have partly cloudy skies, but temperatures are going to be a little bit above average. We'll be in the upper 80s, and with some humidity, it's going to feel like the mid to low 90s with calm conditions remaining in the area, but then the heat and humidity turn up as we go into Sunday and Monday. With the News Channel 20 Storm Team Forecast, I'm meteorologist Matt Bednar.
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9: With our good friends Josh Ross and Lauren Elena. Can't wait to see them. 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
10: 6:09. Happy Friday, everybody.
9: Good morning to those of you in line for those Ella Langley tickets. That'll be sold at 8 o'clock sharp this morning. 66 more tickets have been released.
10: Thank you, Director Costello.
9: Thank you, Director Costello, for that. They say this is the last time they're doing it.
10: We're running out of time.
9: We are running out of time. 2 weeks from today, we'll be welcoming Ella Langley to the stage. Can't wait.
10: Don't be a party. We're going to make sure you're not bored this weekend. About an hour from now, Leah's going to check those hometown happenings for us.
9: Lots of things going on this weekend in anticipation and just ahead of the 2026 Illinois State Fair.
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0: stand.
1: Good morning. I'm Agribusiness Director Steve Bridger. This news update. Tariff policy has shifted a lot over the past year, sometimes week to week. The Minnesota Federal Reserve says the U.S. is now operating in a more stable level of trade restrictions than before. They also say the economy has proven more resilient than most expected, even as tariffs are showing up in consumer prices. So with the tariffs standing today, Michael Waugh explains where exactly we are with them.
2: The big step down was actually when the Supreme Court ruled that the IEEPA tariffs were illegal. So that dropped the effective tariff rate down to about 7%. Then we saw the Section 122 tariffs that came in place of the IEEPA tariffs. That kept it at about, that raised the tariff rate a bit to around 7%. And then those only had a 150-day window. And then those came off about a week or 2 weeks ago. And then the Section 301 forced labor practices came in. That basically replicated exactly the Section 122 tariffs. So right now, the effective tariff rate is around 7%. And it's, you know, the statutory rate, you know, moving forward is going to be around 10-something. So it's pretty stable right now. The one thing to, like, keep a lookout is there are other 301 investigations out there. And those could layer in a lot more, like, country heterogeneity and also just increase the level.
1: Waugh says earlier inflation data leading up to 2026 showed little connection between tariffs and higher prices, but now the research is indicating that tariffs are making their way into the prices we're paying.
2: So our kind of conclusion from this is we had not seen the inflationary effects of tariffs yet. Now, we've had more data the past 3-4 months, and now you start to see in those categories more exposed to tariffs, prices have risen, and it is having an inflationary impulse. The final headline number that we come up with is about maybe 50 basis points to current inflation is accounted for by tariffs.
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22: Partly sunny today, but it's going to be hot and sticky out there. We'll see a high of 84. Right now it's 68 on your number one for New Country. Here's Chase Matthew. It's Darlin'. It's 104.5 WFMB. 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

0: 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It is 6:23 on your Friday. Thanks for making John and Leah part of yours. The Friday Morning Music Buzz is coming up next.
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3: Well, if you are a Garth Brooks fan, today is your day to buy tickets for the All-State Arena Show scheduled for September 11th and 12th in Chicago. It's the first time he's been in the city in 12 years.
2: I think that's the last time we talked to him, when those tickets for Chicago went on sale.
3: Well, what happened? We should have been talking to him today.
2: He called us. I don't have his number anymore. He changed it.
3: I think I know someone who does. Anyway, if you're a Garth fan, those tickets go on sale today. If demand is high, I imagine that you will see additional shows added.
2: One or two, yeah.
3: It's a busy ticket day for a couple of other country stars as well. Wynonna's Hard Truth Tour goes on sale today ahead of her new album, and Thomas Rhett's three United Kingdom shows next April are also on sale now. And then at 8 o'clock this morning at the Grandstand Box Office on the Illinois State Fairgrounds, 66 tickets for Ella Langley go on sale.
2: 8 o'clock this morning.
3: 8 o'clock. Must be in person.
2: Only. Right.
3: Yes.
2: Okay.
3: They say it's the last time.
2: Thank you, Director Costello.
3: Luke Combs keeps adding to his record book. His cover of Fast Car has officially topped the 1 billion streams on Spotify, becoming just the 18th country song ever to hit that milestone. Dolly Parton will receive the Lifetime Achievement Award from the Americana Music Association during its September 16th awards at Nashville's Ryman Auditorium. If you're looking for something to watch this weekend, My Home's in Alabama, the Randy Owens story, premieres tomorrow on Alabama Public Television. The documentary features interviews with family and friends, plus appearances from Riley Green, Jamie Johnson, and Alabama co-founder Teddy Gentry. Luke Bryan fans got a little surprise at a recent show when his dog stole the show by trotting across the stage with a beer delivery, getting plenty of laughs from the crowd. Did a good job training him. Country music is also making its mark in gaming. Luke Combs, Ella Langley, Red Clay Strays, and more are featured on the soundtrack for the Madden NFL 27. That's going to launch August 13th.
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3: 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Tyler Hubbard releases All I Need Is You from his upcoming The Chosen Season 6 soundtrack. Cella Lefty drops Lean In and Kiss Me. Low Cash has their 5-song EP out, Let the Music Play. Carly Pierce shares Happy for Myself. And Luke Bryan releases the title track from his upcoming album, Signs.
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3: It's going to be humid today. We'll see a high of 84. Tonight, partly cloudy and humid with a thunderstorm. Could be close to those pre-dawn hours with a low of 66. And then for your Saturday, mostly sunny and humid, we'll see a high of 87. Right now, it's 68 on your number one for New Country. Speaking of New Country,
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0: 104.5 WFMB, Springfield's number one for new country. It done gay newer than that. Co Wetzel's new one, and yeah, that's Ella helping him out. It's called Jaded, as you wait in line out at the grandstand box office for those tickets at 8 o'clock this morning.
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18: Partly sunny and humid today. We'll see a high of 86. 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It's her latest. It's Taylor Swift. I knew it. 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
2: From the WMAY newsroom, I'm Greg Hallblythe. Investigation into the disappearance of 22-year-old Brenda Bottoms of Auburn nearly four decades ago turned earlier this week to the excavation of an abandoned well in Auburn. Sangamon County Sheriff's Office says detectives renewed their investigation last year, leading to the excavation in Auburn on Wednesday. The sheriff's office did not comment further other than to ask anyone with information to call their office or Crime Stoppers. A Christian County judge on Thursday ordered a man charged with seriously injuring a 15-month-old girl to remain in custody. Braxton Williamson faces a charge of aggravated battery to a child. The girl is on life support as the family plans to donate her organs. Final touches on the Illinois State Fair are underway. The theme is Miles of Smiles to honor the 100th anniversary of Route 66. And the Mother Road was named the Grand Marshal at this year's Twilight Parade on opening night of the fair this Thursday. More at WMAY.com. The Cubs walked off the Blue Jays 3-2 in 11 innings on Thursday. A game-tying two-run homer in the ninth by Alex Bregman. The game winner, Pete Crow Armstrong, scoring on a throwing error as he stole third base. Cubs are at Kansas City tonight. White Sox lost in Boston 12-11 in 13 innings. White Sox are on the south side tonight against the Guardians. Cardinals had Thursday off. They're at home facing the Rockies this evening. Dene Benitez homered and drove in five runs to lead the New York Heights to a 13-8 win over the San Francisco Firebells on Thursday night in the Women's Pro Baseball League. Games tonight, two on Saturday, and a single game on Sunday at Robin Roberts Stadium in WPBL play. 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
8: Dry conditions are back in the forecast for today. We'll have a high of 87 degrees this afternoon, but with the humidity in the area, it's going to feel more like the mid-90s. We'll have partly sunny skies, but cloud cover slowly dissipates later on.

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0: 104.5 WFMB, Springfield's number one for new country. It is 7:16. It is finally Friday, and power glitching a few.
1: What are we doing over here?
0: I don't know. Things are. I think a squirrel decided to have breakfast on our power line, but we're back.
1: We are back.
0: 7:16.
1: And it is all as well. And it is Friday, so why not on a Friday?
0: Let's check, make sure folks aren't bored this weekend. We got a few things going on in Central
1: Illinois.
0: Oh, my
1: goodness. There are a couple of things going on this weekend. Well, first of all, we've got the Logan County Fair going on, and they've got the races going on tonight. They haven't done this for a while or ever that I know of. So Track Enterprises will be having some races out there. So if you're looking forward to that, go out and check that out tomorrow night. Lauren Elena and Josh Ross will be performing on the stage. And also then on Sunday, they'll have that Demolition Derby. Now, it's a 4 o'clock start on that one. So it's a little bit earlier in the day. Frozen is still happening at the Muni. That happens through Saturday. Then we've got Women's Pro Baseball. It is happening at Robin Roberts Stadium. That happens tonight, tomorrow, and Sunday. So be sure and go and check all of that out. Plus, don't forget that benefit for the Hayes family is happening down in Chatham at Spartan Park. That's from 4 to 8 on Saturday as well. Lincoln Library, because we're having the Women's Pro Baseball League in town, they're going to do a League of Their Own movie trivia. So that should be something kind of neat and exciting to go be a part of as well.
0: Nice.
1: The Route 66 Bob Waldmeyer exclusive art exhibit is happening downtown at the Pharmacy Gallery. And then also the Route 66 The Road That Takes You exhibit is happening this weekend as well. So be sure and check that out. Oh, gosh, there's so many more things going on this weekend. The Old Capitol Farmers Market, Theater in the Park out at New Salem, Living History Nights at the Old State Capitol, and so much more.
0: Just a few of the things happening this weekend. You can check it all out on our website, WFMB.com, or any of our social media pages. In the meantime, if you're bored this weekend...
1: Oh, it's your own darn fault.
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1: We'll see partly sunny skies today. It'll be humid and 84 tonight. Partly cloudy and humid with a thunderstorm in a few areas. We'll see a low of 66. Right now it's 70 on your number one for New Country. It's Zach John King. He wants to get to drinking. I'm just drinking coffee. 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

0: bad.
1: That's John Morgan, along with his bud Jason Aldean. Friends like that. 104.5 WFMB, Springfield's number one for Friday morning country. It's 7:29 with John and Leah.
2: It's going to be a good weekend, I think. A
1: lot going on. Weather's probably going to cooperate a little on the warm and muggy side, but that's okay.
2: Could see some pop-up showers in a few places, too. So just keep that in mind as you head out and about. But yeah, I think it's going to be a great weekend.
1: Now, speaking of Jason Aldean.
2: Yeah.
1: He didn't always want to be a singer and an artist and an entertainer.
2: Oh, really?
1: No.
2: What did he want to do?
1: Well, let's ask him. Oh. Jason, what? What was it, bud?
3: Actually, as a kid, you know, I really wanted to be a baseball player.
1: Okay.
3: I grew up playing baseball and had a chance to go to college and kind of pursue baseball a little further. And the thought of going to school for four more years just was not very appealing to me. Yes. At the time. And so I decided to kind of throw everything I had into music at that point and went out and started playing some clubs and things like that, and kind of going down the music path at that point.
1: And the rest, as they say, is history.
2: Right? How great.
1: He was the artist in residence at the Buckboard Lounge outside of Atlanta right after a guy named Travis Tritt did the same thing. So, yeah?
2: Yeah. Good for him.
1: Absolutely. And what a career he's built, huh?
2: Hey, and don't forget, he's also one of the ones that held the record at the Illinois State Fair. Gosh, got broken by not one of our people. shoot. Anyway.
1: At one time.
2: Yeah. He was the record holder. And then it was Megan Maroney. And in about 29 minutes, 66 tickets are going to go on sale for Ella Langley if you happen to be at the box office.
1: Uh-huh. Good luck with that. And
2: hey,
1: if not.
2: I hope.
1: If not.
2: Do you have another chance to win?
1: Coming up tomorrow.
2: Where at?
1: Well, we're going to send you over to our website, WFMB.com, and our social media pages. Josh Roberts is going to have your next chance to be one of five qualifiers, and then somebody of those qualifying going to win those tickets, pre-show party passes, parking pass, and the whole nine yards for Ella 2 weeks from tonight.
2: Oh, shoot. I'm glad you said parking passes.
1: It's John and Leah. Happy Friday, everybody.
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2: We'll see partly sunny skies today. It is going to be pretty humid out there as well, with a high of 84. Tonight, partly cloudy, humid. Showers and thunderstorms could be in some areas towards the early morning hours. We'll see a low of 66. And then for your Saturday, mostly sunny, continued humid. We'll see a high of 87. Right now, it's 70 on your number one for New Country.
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0: That's Alexandra Kay on 104.5 WFMB, Springfield's number one for new country. 744, John and Leah getting you to where you need to be on time this morning.
1: Alexandra Kay has also played at the grandstand. Yeah.
0: Refresh my memory, please.
1: Hold, please. I saw her because some friends of ours. So she's from Waterloo, Illinois.
0: You know what? Now that you say that, you're right.
1: And
0: yep.
1: She also has opened, did she open for Jelly Roll? Yeah, she did.
0: Okay.
1: So she's had some really great things going on. Unfortunately, she hasn't, really had that hook, but I think this song might be the one doing it for her.
0: I think you're right.
1: I hope so, because I really enjoy her sound. I enjoy her show. As a matter of fact, I met her on an elevator. In places I wasn't supposed to be, but we won't talk about that because I don't think the statute of limitations is up yet.
0: Well, then, yeah, don't,
1: yeah.
0: No, can't do that. We got our final.
1: Time out. She opened for Old Dominion. How did I forget this? Yeah. 2023, 2 years ago.
0: Gosh, I was there. Where was I?
1: Were you there?
0: Yeah, I think so. Wasn't I?
1: No.
0: I wasn't there?
1: No, you weren't there.
0: There's my excuse. Coming up, our final 104-second information update. In about 15, Greg Hallbleib will have headlines and sports details for us. And then...
1: we're going to spin the wheel of games for a Steak and Shake take-home sack that you can grab this weekend. It'll be a great weekend for a Steak and Shake take-home sack, won't it?
0: John and Leah for your Friday.
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0: We say good Friday morning to Mr. Matthew Examus up at Jim Examus, Ford and Lincoln. We call it Fair Central this weekend. Matt, how you doing this morning?
4: Happy Friday indeed. Man, it is just an exciting week. You know, for Logan County, I was out at the tractor pulls last night. Obviously, had to get a little fair food in there as well. But tonight's even more of a special night. We have, tomorrow night, I guess, we have our music act coming to Logan County, and it's Lauren Elaine. And we're just really excited, and should be a great concert.
0: It is going to be a wonderful concert. And, of course, folks can swing right by your dealership on the way to the fairgrounds and check out their next vehicle.
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1: Partly sunny today. We'll see. It's going to be humid as well. We'll see a high of 84. Partly cloudy, humid tonight. Thunderstorms in the morning with a low of 66. Right now it's 70 on your number one for New Country. She'll be at the Logan County Fair tomorrow night. 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
1: From the WMAY Newsroom, I'm Greg Hallblythe. Investigation into the disappearance of an Auburn woman in 1987 has turned to the excavation of an abandoned well in that city earlier this week. Sangamon County Sheriff's Office renewed their investigation into the disappearance of 22-year-old Brenda Bottoms. Sheriff's Office did not comment further other than to ask anyone with information to call their office or Crime Stoppers. A Christian County judge on Thursday ordered a man charged with seriously injuring a 15-month-old girl to remain in custody. The next court hearing for Braxton Williamson is August 17th. He's charged with aggravated battery to a child. Christian County detectives said all of the child's injuries could not have been caused by a fall, as was claimed in a 911 call. The girl is on life support as the family plans to donate her organs today. And the final touches are being placed on the state fairgrounds. The Illinois State Fair begins this Thursday. The theme is Miles of Smiles for the centennial of Route 66, and the Mother Road was named the Grand Marshal of this year's Illinois State Fair Twilight Parade. More at WMAY.com. The Cubs won a thriller at Wrigley Field in 11 innings on Thursday, beating the Blue Jays 3-2 after Alex Bregman hit a game-tying two-run homer in the ninth. Pete Crow Armstrong scored the winner on a throwing error as he stole third base. Cubs are in Kansas City tonight. White Sox lost 12-11 in 13 innings at Boston. Sox returned to Wrigley Field for a weekend series with Cleveland. Cardinals had Thursday off. They returned to Busch Stadium, facing the Rockies tonight. Dene Benitez homered and drove in five runs to lead the New York Heights to a 13-8 win over the San Francisco Firebells on Thursday night at Robin Roberts Stadium in the Women's Pro Baseball League. The Firebells face the Los Angeles Queens tonight. 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
4: Dry conditions are back in the forecast for today. We'll have a high of 87 degrees this afternoon, but with the humidity in the area, it's going to feel more like the mid-90s. We'll have partly sunny skies, but cloud cover slowly dissipates later on tonight. We'll have an overnight low of 70 degrees. For Saturday, we're going to have partly cloudy skies, but the temperatures are going to be a little bit above average. We'll be in the upper 80s, and with some humidity, it's going to feel like the mid to low 90s with calm conditions remaining in the area. But then the heat and humidity turn up as we go into Sunday and Monday. With the News Channel 20 Storm Team Forecast, I'm meteorologist Matt Bednar.
5: Thanks, Matt. It's 70 and sunny on your number one for New Country.
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2: Good morning. Thanks for hanging with us. 808 John and Leah for your Friday, which means it is time now to make you a winner. Wheel is spinning round and round and round and round. It's going to stop somewhere. When it does, that's what we're going to play this morning for a Steak and Shake Take Home a Sack.
1: Name it.
2: Oh, we're going to play Name It this morning.
3: Okay. What are we naming?
2: We are naming America's oldest military decoration that was established by General Washington way back in 1782. It was called the Badge of Military Merit at the time. It's called something else today. What is it?
3: Oh, okay.
2: 217-525-9362. Originally called the Badge of Military Merit, it is America's oldest military decoration. What is it? For a Steak and Shake Take Home a Sack, 217-525-WFMB. Plenty of these will be on display at the Logan County Fair this weekend. Cowgirls!

0: 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This is America's oldest military decoration that was established by General Washington in 1782 as the Badge of Military Merit. What do we call it today?
1: The Purple Heart.
0: Revived in 1932 as a medal to honor those wounded or killed in combat. You are exactly correct, and it is Purple Heart Day today. What's your name, ma'am?
1: My name is Lori.
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0: 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Thank you for listening. Have a great weekend.
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16: Partly sunny today. It's going to see a high of 84 and humid. Right now it is 67 on your number one for New Country. Here's Riley Green. No.
0: And Ella Langley.
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2: Well, there is a Pope and a celebrity visitor at the Vatican. Matthew McConaughey and his wife, Camilla Alves, met Pope Leo during an event in Vatican City where the pontiff greeted the couple and spent a few moments chatting with them.
3: Been lots of celebrities stopping by and saying hi lately.
2: I mean, I think when you get an American Pope, you got to do that, right?
3: Why not?
2: A billion-dollar blockbuster is getting a sequel. Variety reports that Lionsgate plans to begin filming Michael 2 in late 2026 or early 2027. The first film grossed about $1 billion worldwide, with the sequel expected to hit theaters in late 2027 or the first half of 2028. Still haven't watched the first one yet. The Matrix is coming back. Warner Brothers has confirmed another Matrix movie is in development, and Keanu Reeves says he is open to returning as Neo if he's asked.
3: I bet he would.
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3: Giddy up.
2: I may try that when we're down there in a couple months. If you're feeling lucky, Saturday night's Powerball jackpot has climbed to $856 million. You gonna buy a ticket?
3: Yep.
2: Okay. Next week is shaping up to be a big one for sky watchers. The Perse said meteor shower peaks overnight August 12th into the 13th, and the best viewing is between 1 and 4 a.m. I'll probably still be on the fairgrounds. It's supposed to be under dark skies. You can see dozens of shooting stars every hour. Just find a dark location, give your eyes about 20 minutes to adjust, and look up. I don't think I'll see that from the fairgrounds.
3: Probably not.
2: It won't be dark.
3: No.
2: There's also a solar eclipse next week on August 12th. A total solar eclipse will cross parts of Greenland, Iceland, and northern Spain, while much of northern U.S. will get a partial eclipse. If you do plan to watch it, make sure you use certified eclipse glasses or other safe viewing methods. I might still have my other ones. Summer might be slowing down. Everyone, that is. A new survey found that 26% of employers believe that their workers are less productive during the summer.
3: Yeah.
2: I can see that. The biggest culprits, nice weather, vacation mode, and kids being out of school.
3: Yep, I can see that.
2: And finally, Ted Lasso is off to another strong start. Season 4 has debuted with an 89% critics score on Rotten Tomatoes. Not quite as high as the first two seasons, but an improvement over season 3.
3: Have to watch it.
2: You haven't watched Ted Lasso yet?
3: Not the new one.
2: Oh, okay. You're caught up, though.
3: Yes. Okay. That one we are.
2: There you go.
3: Friday morning E-Buzz. 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
2: Well, we will see things a little bit humid out there today with partly sunny skies and a high of 84. Tonight, partly cloudy and humid. A thunderstorm could be in some places. Closer to the morning hours, we'll see a low of 66. And then taking a look at your Saturday, mostly sunny, going to continue to be humid. We'll see a high of 87.
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3: Well, if you are a Garth Brooks fan, today is your day to buy tickets for the All-State Arena Show scheduled for September 11th and 12th in Chicago. It's the first time he's been in the city in 12 years.
2: I think that's the last time we talked to him, when those tickets for Chicago went on sale.
3: Well, what happened? 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
2: He called us. I don't have his number anymore. He changed it.
3: I think I know someone who does. 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If demand is high, I imagine that you will see additional shows added.
2: One or two, yeah.
3: It's a busy ticket day for a couple of other country stars as well. Wynonna's Hard Truth Tour goes on sale today ahead of her new album, and Thomas Rhett's three United Kingdom shows next April are also on sale now. And then at 8 o'clock this morning at the Grandstand Box Office on the Illinois State Fairgrounds, 66 tickets for Ella Langley go on sale.
2: 8 o'clock this morning.
3: 8 o'clock. Must be in person.
2: Right.
3: Yes.
2: Okay.
3: They say it's the last time.
2: Thank you, Director Costello.
3: Luke Combs keeps adding to his record book. His cover of Fast Car has officially topped the 1 billion streams on Spotify, becoming just the 18th country song ever to hit that milestone. Dolly Parton will receive the Lifetime Achievement Award from the Americana Music Association during its September 16th awards at Nashville's Ryman Auditorium. If you're looking for something to watch this weekend, My Home's in Alabama, the Randy Owens story, premieres tomorrow on Alabama Public Television. The documentary features interviews with family and friends, plus appearances from Riley Green, Jamie Johnson, and Alabama co-founder Teddy Gentry. Luke Bryan fans got a little surprise at a recent show when his dog stole the show by trotting across the stage with a beer delivery, getting plenty of laughs from the crowd. Did a good job training him. Country music is also making its mark in gaming. Luke Combs, Ella Langley, Red Clay Strays, and more are featured on the soundtrack for the Madden NFL 27. That's going to launch August 13th.
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3: 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Tyler Hubbard releases All I Need Is You from his upcoming The Chosen Season 6 soundtrack. 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And Luke Bryan releases the title track from his upcoming album, Signs.
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11: Partly sunny today. 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

0: 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It's John and Leah. 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
19: Partly sunny and humid today. We'll see a high of 84. Partly cloudy and humid continuing tonight. Could see a thunderstorm towards the early morning hours. We'll see a low of 66. And then for your Saturday. One day at a time here, Leah. Mostly sunny and humid. We'll see a high of 87.
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1: 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Here's a look at your opening markets on the Chicago Board of Trade. September corn is up 4 cents at 4.43. December corn is up 4 cents at 4.66. And November beans are up 2 cents at 11.80. 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And for soybeans, we have bids for August at 11.43 and fall at 11.40. 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
18: Sticky out there today as that humidity is going to rise, but we'll see partly sunny skies with a high of 84. Tonight, partly cloudy, humid, maybe a thunderstorm in the early morning hours. We'll see a low of 66. And then for your Saturday, mostly sunny, continued humid, we'll see a high of 87.
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0: 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Hey, y'all. 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

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This will be the story for many of you. For maybe some of you female office workers, it will be heels. Can't get them off fast enough. Come 5 o'clock, it's John Pardee.

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23: 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All right, partly sunny today, the high 87, partly cloudy tonight, low 70, and sunny tomorrow with a high of 89. I can almost hear the lawnmower now.
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0: 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That is Co Wetzel along with Corey Kent. It is Hawk along with you. Hey, join us 4 to 6 tomorrow afternoon at Cousin Eddie's. 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Every finalist will choose an envelope, but only one lucky envelope contains a pair of Ella Langley tickets to see her live at the Illinois State Fair August 21st. 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

0: 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Your friendly neighborhood Hawk Daddy here. And, well, he's bald. He just wears a hat all the time. Facts is facts. 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
1: 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Yellow dog school bus kicking up red

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1: He's a ranch hand in a pinch, man. Hotter than the red on a cattle brand. 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Now he's a double wide on the county line. Sipping on a six pack of Lone Star Light. She did him dirty, took him.

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17: 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Well, pretty easy. Partly sunny today, the high 87. Partly cloudy tonight, low 70. Sunny tomorrow, the high 89.
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1: 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Here's a look at your midday markets on the Chicago Board of Trade. September corn is up 4 cents at 443. December corn is up 4 cents at 466. And November beans are up 3 cents at 1180. 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And for soybeans, we have bids for August at 1143 and fall at 1140. 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

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Welcome to the Stuller Steak and Shake Country Cafe for a finally Friday. Here is Dustin Lynn.

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94.5 WFAB. It's Hawk here. Hey, it's a Friday. If you're hungry, just go to Stuller's Steak and Shake, Springfield, Jacksonville, Taylorville. Let them cook for you. Just make sure you have your phone, your keys, and of course your wallet.

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20: 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Partly sunny today, the high 87. Partly cloudy tonight, low 70. And sunny tomorrow, the high 89.
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London, Paris, paradise. But ain't got much memory. 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

Speaking of the coast, remember Pfeiffer Beach, you and me. That sunset, cliffs by the sea, and the night rolled in. And you still talk about that moon that I can't recall, but God, I saw all I needed to.

0: 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My name is Hawk. His name is Mitchell Tenpenny. You know I like that name. This is called Truth About You.
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It's Ella Langley, who we are proud to present on the 21st at the Illinois State Fair. That is going to be a bonkers evening. Loving life again. Check it. 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

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I always go with a carry-on instead of checked baggage. Nobody wants to wait around for that and fight people at the carousel. It's Skinny Kenny. Carry on. Let's go.

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20: 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Partly sunny today, the high 87. It'll feel like summer. Partly cloudy tonight, low 70, and sunny tomorrow with a high of 89.
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104.5 WFMB. All right, for those of you who are carping and moaning that there aren't any more drinking songs, here you go. The Duck Man, Riley Green, Think As You Drunk. Turn it up.

0: 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Well, that guy's home state of Washington, Zach Topp. Especially the Spokane area. Wow, really getting hit with those wild fires. I'm sure that's on his mind a little bit. It is Hawk hanging out with you. We are sending you to see Bailey Zimmerman August 14th at the Illinois State Fair. 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
1: Good afternoon. Here's a look at your closing markets on the Chicago Board of Trade. September changed at 439. December corn is unchanged at 462. And November beans are down 1 cent at 1176. Cash bids here at the Schuller Company in Waverly for corn, August at 452 and fall at 437. And for soybeans, we have bids for August at 1139 and fall at 1136. And that's a look at your markets. 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I'm Harrison Bend with the Schuller Company in Waverly on 104.5 WFMB.
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20: 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All right, partly sunny today, the high 87, partly cloudy tonight, low 70. Sunny tomorrow, the high 89.
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Finally Friday. It's Hawk here. I am ready for the weekend just like you and just like George and Luke. I threw it.

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0: 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Hey, join us tomorrow, 4 to 6. 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

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The Ride Home with Josh Roberts. Finally Friday. So glad the weekend is just about here. Get to drinking. Zach John King. 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
26: The heat is on for the weekend. Tonight, an isolated shower or storm, but mainly partly cloudy with lows around 70. For Saturday, a mix of sun and clouds and very warm and muggy, with highs around 89, but feeling close to 100, and feeling even hotter for Sunday. With the News Channel 20 Storm Team Forecast, I'm Chief Meteorologist Cheryl Lemke.
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Imagine you're getting ready to go under for a procedure and your doctor starts singing Neon Moon. That happened recently. I've got the audio for you in 9 minutes. Now, one of our buzz cuts this week, Jason Aldean. It's Anytime Soon on the ride home.

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0: 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You're laying there getting ready for a procedure, and the doctor breaks into Neon Moon. 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That's pretty cool. That's what's trending on TikTok. 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

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As we creep closer to the weekend, I'm ready for it. Going to warm up this weekend. Heat and humidity is back, but hey, it's the weekend. We can get by, right? Here's Luke Combs.

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16: The heat is on for the weekend. Tonight, an isolated shower or storm, but mainly partly cloudy with lows around 70. For Saturday, a mix of sun and clouds and very warm and muggy, with highs around 89, but feeling close to 100, and feeling even hotter for Sunday. With the News Channel 20 Storm Team Forecast, I'm Chief Meteorologist Cheryl Lemke.
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Cousin Eddie's, 4 to 6. Be there. 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
17: The heat is on for the weekend. Tonight, an isolated shower or storm, but mainly partly cloudy, falls around 70. For Saturday, a mix of sun and clouds and very warm and muggy, with highs around 89, but feeling close to 100, and feeling even hotter for Sunday. With the News Channel 20 Storm Team Forecast, I'm Chief Meteorologist Cheryl Lemke.
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The Ride Home with Josh Roberts. We're just getting started with 30 minutes nonstop for the weekend. 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

of WFMB. The Logan County Fair in Lincoln is underway, and this girl is going to be live there tomorrow night. It's Lauren Elena with Chase Matthew. It's called All My Exes on the Ride Home.

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Our final Ella Langley Shoes and Tickets ticket stop is tomorrow, 4 to 6 at Cousin Eddie's. 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
25: The heat is on for the weekend. Tonight, an isolated shower or storm, but mainly partly cloudy with lows around 70. For Saturday, a mix of sun and clouds and very warm and muggy, with highs around 89, but feeling close to 100 and feeling even hotter for Sunday. With the News Channel 20 Storm Team Forecast, I'm Chief Meteorologist Cheryl Lemke.
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104.5 WFMB on the way. What's trending on TikTok? Imagine you're getting ready for a procedure and your doctor starts singing Brooks and Dunn's Neon Moon. That recently happened. We've got the audio for you in 6 minutes. Now, Riley Green and Think As You Drunk on the ride home.

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2: This would actually be pretty cool. 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How cool would that be? That happened recently. Take a listen.
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0: Sing it, doctor. 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How cool would that be, though? You're laying there getting ready for a procedure, and the doctor breaks into Neon Moon. And he's really good at singing. That's pretty cool. That's what's trending on TikTok. 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